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3: Do you love coffee? Do you love the planet? Well, bring your own cup to Vida E Cafe and get 2 rand off your drink. It's our way of saying thanks for making a difference one sip at a time. Great coffee, less waste, more rewards. Let's sip sustainably the Vida way.
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I said you look so fine that I really want to make you mine. 4, 5, 6, come on and get your kicks. 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

0: 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Wow, that's great.
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0: 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Ek Albertus hier langs my wat bystaan vir jou nuus om 3 gepraat van nuus. Die naam, as ek weer die naam gee, Albertus, Jason van Porpel.
1: Ja.
0: Jy hoor van dit.
1: Ja, nou net.
0: Right, so hierdie ou is, hy trained nou op sociale media. Ek verwijs nou om naar, as the skater boy.
1: Soos die baie nou.
0: Yes, the skater boy. En hy skateboard deur Afrika. Hy gaan die 25ste, gaan hy hier in die Kaap aankom.
1: Ek het gehoor daarvan, ja.
0: Ja, so dit is super cool. En ons probeer so hard contact maak en so. 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
1: stap. 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
0: Okay, kom ons kyk wat die nuuskantoor kan doen. Albertus wat bystaan met die nuus om 3 uur. Nou, American skateboarder Jason Van Porpel is continuing his long-distance skateboarding journey across Africa, with his latest stretch bringing him through parts of the Western Cape. As he edges closer to Cape Town, along the route, Jason was met with an unexpected and heartwarming moment of support when a group of schoolchildren and teachers in Beaufort West created a roadside guard of honor to welcome him through the learners' lineup, cheering and reaching out for high-fived as he skated past, turning a simple stop on the road into a moment of pure excitement and connection. The group responded with loud cheers and non-stop encouragement, with Jason making his way down the line, repeatedly high-fiving learners and teachers who had gathered to show support. The spontaneous welcome as Jason continues his skating journey across Africa, documenting long distances, changing road conditions, and many communities he encourages along his way. His trip has steadily gained attention online, with viewers following each new update as he moves from one town to the next. He's now continuing his journey further along the route towards Cape Town, with more updates expected as he progresses through the final stretch of his African skate adventure.

Thanks, Ben. See you Monday. It is 11:03 for you here on Bulk Radio, Friday, 22 May 2026. Super opgewonde. Ek gaan nou met my vriende gesels. Dit is my trotse borg, Cherry Tiger Vallei, gedryf deur die Halfway groep. Hulle staan by, maar kom ek vertel jou gou eers van die bizar internet stories. Die eerste een wat ek gelees is the new scary movie 6 popcorn bucket has officially broken the internet. The collectible is shaped like a giant bong. Comes in a multiple size and even has the separate compartment for butter. Yes, this is a real thing that somehow made it through an actual corporate meeting. Fans are calling it one of the wildest movie theater collectibles ever made, while others are just trying to figure out who approved it. Either way, the chaotic energy feels perfectly on brand for the scary movie franchise. Then politicians entering the Twitch streamer era before GTA 6. New York City Mayor Zoran Mamdani is launching a new Twitch series called Talk with the People, where viewers can ask him questions live through chat while he streams across Twitch, YouTube, TikTok, Instagram, Facebook, X, and Blue Sky. Reports say that the goal is to create more direct connection between government and the public, but the internet is already joking that New York City politics is starting to look like a full live stream of...

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0: It's the final countdown, net hier op Bok Radio, Bok TV, 24 minute oor 7, jou geraadspartykie, elke vrijdag, net hier saam met my Brent, Bok Radio, Bok TV. 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
1: Almost heaven, West Virginia, Blue Ridge Mountains, Shenandoah River. 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

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We were both too tired to sleep, so we took turns of staring

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